0: And I touched your face,
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Feels like I'm doing life, baby, with my

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You broke me, baby, when you

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I don't get. Something's wrong.

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